0: The nation's most brilliant young minds gear up for the National Secondary School Debate Tournament. It's the season finale of the I Beg to Differ Secondary Schools Debate Tournament, Season 9. 10th of August at 3 p.m. Lagos, Abuja and Port Harcourt will come alive. Champions from Abuja, Port Harcourt and Lagos will go shoulder to shoulder for the crown of the Champion of Champions. 16 secondary schools, 3 daily debates, 4 weeks of intense matchups. Who will be the Champion of Champions of the I Beg to Differ Season 9? The final lap of the journey begins August 10 at 3 p.m. For sponsorship inquiries, email info@nigeriainfo.fm or ibegtodiffer@nigeriainfo.fm. I Beg to Differ, the Tournament of Champions.
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Do It Again, and that's the song right here. You are here with me on Kids FM 101.7, your family PlayStation. You are right here, Morning Sir Roger. Fantastic morning, Boo. I am so excited to be here this morning. I don't even know why. I'm so super excited. This is a beautiful, beautiful Saturday morning, 27th of June, 2026. Hello, how are you out there, Port Harcourt? We're having a swell time this Saturday. All right. What are you doing this morning? Hope you're woken up from sleep. It's 6:04 right now. And yeah, I know you're maybe you had a really stressful week, you know, with all of the studies that you have been doing so far. But right now, you want to just stay in bed for a little longer. I understand that. But you know, you can be in bed and still have your ears open listening to me right here, Fantastic Ife, as we have fantastic fun right here this morning. So you don't have to be anywhere. You have to be right here. Okay, so maybe you are preparing to go out this morning. I'm talking about the adults now. You've got exercise to do. We're right here. Just plug in as well your headset on, and you will vibe to the music and to the awesome conversation we'll be having right here on this dial, okay? And some of you might be on the road traveling out of River State today. Yeah, safe journey to you. I don't know where you're headed, but I know there's going to be plenty of fun where you're headed. All right, so it's time we get started. You know how we do it every Saturday. I'm always here full of fun, energy, and my bubbly personality. All right, so we're going to start with a fantastic wake-up adventure after this time, right? I'm going to play a couple of songs, and then we'll come back to Fantastic Wake-up Adventure, where I'm going to take you to a really wonderful place. Maybe not so wonderful, I don't know. I don't know why I use that adjective to qualify that. But it's a place, I don't want to mention the name, but it has triangle in it, and it's a phenomenon, right? So we're going to find out what that is, okay? And later on, just as usual, we'll have the mystery adventure, where you have three things to decipher, and we'll move on from there to today. We're only just going to do pronunciation power. That reminds me, last week we didn't really have... I don't know what happened. Last week was, there was a lot of rain. Rain fell last week because I thought I was having a serious issue with the network, and I definitely was. So this week, hopefully, we're not going to have that. And so you have all the time in the world to call and be part of the conversation, okay? So that's beautiful. After that, we're going to go into family law. Family law comes up around 8 o'clock hour. So you are expected. I love for you to be there for that conversation, because we need to have a conversation. And it's about conversation in the family, right? Last week, we talked about reading law. And we tried to find out what are the books we read. Not really the books, you know, whether we do have reading culture outside of the school's curriculum, right? And then I discovered that actually, let me not say what I discovered anyway, but we're definitely going to talk about that at the 8 o'clock hour. All right, so it's a beautiful Saturday morning. It's a fantastic Saturday right here, and I got a song coming right up, and the song is from Crayon, and it says Ngozi. Beautiful song right here. Don't go anywhere. Stay right here on this dial. You're with me, Fantastic Bay, a morning sunrise, your fantastic morning boom. Crayon, right up right now.

0: 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But don't call me if you can't sleep.
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I wonder why they didn't just change their story. We're told we have to do what we're told, but surely. Sometimes you have to be a little bit naughty.

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2: 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You can't touch this. You can't touch this.

0: That's MC Hammer, hammering away at that song. And touch this. Yeah, yeah. All right, you're still here on Kids FM 101.7, your family PlayStation. And it's morning sunrise, your fantastic morning boom. You've got fantastic Ife right here in the building, and it's time right now. It's time for fantastic wake-up adventure. Absolutely, I love the excitement. Okay, so we're going somewhere this week now. This Saturday, we're going somewhere really important. Somewhere a lot of people have talked about this place. Like, we need to understand what this place is and what it holds, the mysteries in this place. So I need you to pay attention, all right? So are you ready for this journey? Did you hear that? Are you ready for this journey? Well, if you're ready, I'm ready. Let's get down to brass tacks. Imagine this. You're flying over the Atlantic Ocean. The sky is clear. Your instruments are working perfectly. And then, suddenly, your compass begins to spin. Communication goes silent. And you disappear. Ooh. Welcome to the mystery of the Bermuda Triangle. The Bermuda Triangle is a large area of the Atlantic Ocean between Miami in Florida, Bermuda, and San Juan in Puerto Rico. For decades now, it's been linked to stories of ships and airplanes disappearing, including the famous Flight 19, a group of five U.S. Navy aircraft that vanished during a training mission in 1945. Over the years, people have blamed everything from aliens and sea monsters to underwater cities and even time portals. But here's the interesting part. There is no scientific evidence that the Bermuda Triangle is supernatural. Experts say the area experiences sudden storms, powerful ocean currents, changing weather, and heavy air and sea traffic. Those conditions can increase the risk of accidents and make wreckage difficult to find. So, does the Bermuda Triangle really exist? Well, yes, it does. Is it a mysterious region of the Atlantic Ocean? Well, of course, absolutely. But is it a place where everyone disappears forever or enters another dimension? And now, according to scientists, there's no evidence for that. Sometimes the greatest mysteries are simply nature reminding us how powerful it can be. And that's today's Wake Up Adventure. All right. So, for those of you who keep saying that is the mysterious place, of course it's a mysterious place. I mean, scientists, they've not been able to identify what exactly is going on there. But all the whole disappearance and all whatnot, they still say trains can still pass through the Bermuda Triangle. Right? So, some people say, no, when planes get there, they take a detour, right? So they don't go straight through. And if you go straight through, you know, when I was growing up, I used to think, you know, when people pass through Bermuda Triangle, they could, you know, break through the portal. You can fly in and maybe fly out at 2029. Or you fly in and you fly right back to 1908. Yeah, that's exactly how I pictured it. Anyway, so it's time for you to place a call right now. I am here, ready to take your call. So the numbers to call, 07000. Okay, let's do it like this. 07000-101017. 07000-101017. All right. So who's ready? Ready to be my first caller. Fantastic morning.
1: fantastic morning.
0: Good morning. It's good to have you on the show. Favor, how are you doing this morning?
1: I'm good, and you?
0: I'm doing absolutely amazing. So let's get down to brass tacks and talk about this Bermuda Triangle right now. What have you known? What did you know about the Bermuda Triangle before now?
1: Just as you said, I thought it was a very mysterious place. Years back, me and my brother were just arguing about it, just searching. I was scared at that time. We're like, so many versions of it, how it's very big, how it sucks in aircrafts and all that.
0: Yeah, those were the
1: like,
0: stories
1: we
0: heard.
1: Like, some people said that's like the devil's gates, like gates there. Like,
0: yeah.
1: Like, I even the devil's gate.
0: Oh, so you guys thought about that
1: like,
0: as well?
1: It was
0: well.
1: Very scary at that time.
0: We also did as well. We used to you know see it as the devil's gate as well. Like it opens, it's a gate that opens to somewhere else. And of course, one of the things that I felt it was more of a portal where you go in there and you probably might just get yourself back in 2000 BC, or you fly front and you get yourself in 5000 AD. So it's how.

0: Curious. So what I do here is I give you the wrong pronunciation and you give me the right pronunciation. Yes, you become the teacher. Fantastic morning.
1: Fantastic morning.
0: It's good to have you on the show. What's your name?
1: It's Blessing again.
0: Oh, Blessing. Call it right back again. All right, so Blessing, go ahead. Share with us, how do you say furious appropriately?
1: You have to say furious.
0: All right. You are absolutely correct. That is wonderful. Thank you so much for calling and sharing that with us. Blessing. So he says furious. Furious. That's how to say the word furious. Let's listen to Favy and Mitchell's mom say the word again. So Mitchell's mom came first.
2: Pineapple.
0: Oh, okay. Mitchell's mom didn't give me the pronunciation. Okay, it's Favy.
3: Fantastic morning. It's Favy. And the correct spelling of furious is furious.
0: Mm-hmm.
3: Furious.
0: Yes, that's
3: furious.
0: So that is it. So few, few. You know how to say the word few. From few, you get furious. Furious. Someone is furious. So I think that's the thing that we're missing for some of us here is we tend to make the oo in the pronunciation to sound like eh. And it becomes, it starts sounding like furious. Yeah. Fear, like fear, furious. So it's not fear. You're not fearing anything. It's not. There's no fear there. It's you. From few, you get furious. Furious. All right. So that's good. And a blessing. That's wonderful. Furious. That's the word. All right. So Mitchell's mom sent me something. Let's hear what she's got to say.
2: Furious. Furious, not furious.
0: You guys are so funny. All right, so that is great. Wonderful. So we've got more words remaining here. We've looked at pineapple. We've looked at furious. And the next word is the word surveillance. Surveillance. How do you say the word surveillance? This is a bigger word, right? So I'd expect people who are maybe from age... maybe 13 years and above to be able to answer this one. Surveillance. So we do surveillance. Surveillance means watching a person or place carefully to keep it safe or secure. For example, the shopping mall uses some I wanted to say the correct pronunciation now. So the shopping mall uses surveillance cameras to improve security. Surveillance. How do you say it appropriately? So surveillance is not the right pronunciation. So go ahead. If you know it, go ahead. Call right now and give me the right pronunciation of the word surveillance. 07000 1010 17. It feels like a lot of people might not actually know this one. I don't know, but let's keep my fingers crossed. And you can send me a voice note to 0904-956-5728. 0904-956-5728. Go ahead, send a voice note right now and tell me how to say the word surveillance appropriately. Let's learn how to say that word appropriately. I think we say that a lot, especially for those of us who live in gated streets, in gated areas, who would usually talk about the surveillance, you know, the surveillance party. That's the team that, you know, kind of secure the place, right? Surveillance. Love the word. Anyway, so let's take the call. Fantastic, fantastic, fantastic morning to this person. Oh, we need to do something about this. Establish, is the call still establishing? All right, I just received a voice note from still Favy. Favy, I'm going to play your voice note, but that will be the last thing I'll play after I've listened to a couple more persons. Then we can go ahead and play the voice note. Remember, number to call 07000 1010 17. 07000 1017. That's the number to call. You can also call me via WhatsApp 090

0: 0904-956-5728. 0904-956-5728. We're looking at the word surveillance, and I say surveillance is not the right way to say the word. Yeah, so someone should call in and teach us, how do you say the word surveillance? Let's learn from you. Okay, let me quickly go over, since it seems like this is a more technical word. All right, okay, let's take this call. It seems like this is a more technical word, so that's why it's a lot of people are sort of not sure of how to say it. And frankly speaking, most of us say it as surveillance, though. Surveillance. All right, let's take this.
1: Fantastic morning, it's Fabio, and the correct spelling of furious is furious.
0: Okay.
1: Fantastic morning, it's Fabio, and the pronunciation for the word surveillance is surveillance. Surveillance.
0: Are you sure that's the right way to say it? Let's listen to Mitchell's mom and hear what she's got to say.
2: Surveillance is pronounced surveillance, surveillance, surveillance.
0: Mitchell's mom, did you listen to what she sent to me? Mitchell's mom, the very first pronunciation is actually the correct pronunciation. The one that you said, surveillance, is pronounced surveillance. So surveillance is actually the incorrect pronunciation, and surveillance is the right pronunciation. I think you just juxtaposed it. It's supposed to be, yeah, I know what she's trying to do, right? So in fact, for both of you, that is great. So it's surveillance, not surveillance. So those of you who are calling our normal lines, I've said before, we don't pick calls from the normal lines. Call the WhatsApp line. That's typically where we take calls right now. So I see we're receiving a lot of calls from there. And we have a policy now. We don't call the normal lines right now. All right. So, yeah, typically, I'm having a conversation with Mitchell's mom right here. She says, I try to stress it to... Okay, stress. Exactly. That's what that is. Yeah, your stress is absolutely amazing because you stressed it appropriately when you said surveillance is pronounced, then you now gave me the Nigerian pronunciation, which is surveillance, right? So surveillance, that's how we pronounce it often. So Favor, that is absolutely amazing of you. You did absolutely well. Surveillance is the right way to say the word. Let me give you people one very last word, and that we'll call it a day here. So this word is pronounced normally, typically we pronounce it as luxury, luxury, luxury. And luxury is something expensive or very comfortable that is not necessary. Owning a private jet is a luxury. So the word we're looking at is luxury. How do you say the word luxury appropriately, correctly? What's the correct way to say the word luxury? Go ahead. Let's look at it right now. The numbers to call 07-000-101017. 07-000-101017. Remember, for those of you who are listening, who would want to be a part of our... what's it called now? I Beg to Differ. I Beg to Differ is coming up in August, and it's going to be in Lagos. That's the grand finale at the national competition that's going to be in Lagos, and it's going to be wonderful. We have amazing people from Port Harcourt who's going to join them in Lagos, and I am so hoping, you know, to God, that they will bring back that trophy to River State. I really would love to see that. All right, so is luxury such a difficult word to say? Luxury, what is the appropriate way to say luxury? Go ahead, think, people. I go right in and give me the answer. All right, so 07-000-101017. 07-000-101017. Or you can call us on WhatsApp, 0904-956-5728. 0904-956-5728. How do you say the word luxury appropriately? All right, so somebody has got the balls and it's calling right now. Fantastic, fantastic morning. Fantastic morning. Oh my, fantastic morning. I can, you're on, but I can't hear you. Aha, yes. Hello, I can hear you now. What's your name?
3: My name is Amanda.
0: Amanda?
3: Yes.
0: Amanda, you're welcome to the show. All right, so Amanda, did you hear the word that we gave out now?
3: No.
0: Amanda, so the word that we're looking at is the word luxury. How do you pronounce the word luxury appropriately? That's the word we're looking at. Can you help me pronounce it appropriately?
3: Yeah.
0: Okay, go ahead. Amanda, are you there?
3: Yeah.
0: Yeah, I'm waiting. How do you say the word appropriately? Go ahead.
3: Luxury.
0: It has a lovely ring to it. I love it. All right, Amanda, that is really, really good. It's a good try. I love it. And I'll give you 85%. How about that? How do you love that?
3: That's okay.
0: Oh, that's okay. I love that. All right, so let's listen. Let's see whether somebody's going to give us 100%. All right? Okay, have yourself a swell Saturday, okay? All right, so she says luxury. And I love the way she said it. Sounds so nice. All right, so who's going to call and give us the right answer to the pronunciation of luxury? luxury. All right, so who is it going to be?
2: Luxury.
0: Oh, she says luxury. All right, let's listen to this favor again.
1: Fantastic morning. It's favor, and the correct pronunciation is luxury.
0: Favor,
1: pronunciation is luxury.
0: This very first pronunciation is the appropriate pronunciation. So the pronunciation is luxury. That is absolutely correct. All right. So the word is luxury. Luxury. So there are two ways you can say the word. You can say the word is luxury, or you can say it as luxury. Luxury. Luxury or luxury. So you say the word luck, like good luck to you, and then you now add Shri, either of the two can go. Luxury. All right, so it's not luxury, it's not luxury, neither of the two. So those are not the answer. All right, so luxury is the word, and that's where we're gonna draw the curtain on today's pronunciation power at the 8 o'clock hour. Hope you all learned something new today. Absolutely, I love that. A round of applause for all of us. So you can always tune in and be part of this show every Saturday. And by this period, we'll be having pronunciation power at the 7 o'clock hour. And your children can be right here as well. So we get to learn, and let your diction be as good as you want it to be, okay? All right, so we're going to go off right now. We have Family Law coming right up at the 8 o'clock hour. And then we're going to talk about conversations, right? Having conversations in the family. That's exactly what we're going to be looking at. Sabrina Carpenter, tomorrow starts today. No, don't go anywhere. I'm Fantastic Ife. All right.

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0: that's the song from Coldplay. I love Coldplay from the time they did Fix You when I was really young, and I listened to their song Fix You and I'm like, God, this is so magical. All right, so you're still here, Family Love. I'm your partner, Kiss FM 101.7, your family PlayStation. And of course, it's Morning Sunrise, your fantastic morning boom. All right, you just listened to that wonderful song from Coldplay, and it's Paradise, right? Who wouldn't want to be in paradise, right? Paradise on earth. And that's why we're having this conversation. And it's all about conversations because we love conversations. We humans, we are born to have conversations, right? If it were to be a lady known as Wendy Williams, now she would say the word conversating. You're conversating. All right, so that's for her. There's no word like conversate. Please, we are just talking about conversations, how important it is that we have conversations. And whether do you have conversations with your parents? How does it go? I want to hear a lot about that. All right, so remember last week we talked about the reading law, and it's really important for us to actually revisit that reading law, because I heard a lot of things last week that made me wonder, wow, it looks like the reading culture is sort of dwindling. I remember when I was younger, they were telling us, you guys, the reading culture is drastically dwindling, but we still read, we still did read, maybe not as much as those of the those who read books in the 1970s and 1980s, but those in the 1990s and 2000s, early 2000s, we actually tried. We did try, honestly. But nowadays, it just feels like it's gotten even worse, right? It's just as if maybe children aren't just interested in reading. They just want to maybe watch whatever it is that is written. They want to watch it and not just read it. But reading actually really helps a lot. I mean, I didn't really dwell so much talking about it last week. But reading, if you watch a movie and then you decide to read about that movie, the book itself, you'll discover that there is a lot of emotion lost when it's now put into movies, right? And it happens a lot, especially with the Harry Potter. If you read the book, you'll be like, God, there's a lot that the movie sure changed the book. Or maybe let's talk about the book Americana now. Sorry, I beg your pardon. The book Half of a Yellow Sun. Well, they did a good rendition of that of the book Half of a Yellow Sun by Chimamanda Ngozi Adichie. Right, but when you read the book, you get a vivid picture. I didn't even finish the book because, you know, I started the book. I actually preferred reading Americana to Half of a Yellow Sun. But Half of a Yellow Sun, I had to read the summary and it was really good. But I could not get through the whole bloody scene, right? It was just so vivid. Like you run through, the books will make you run through deep into the person's emotion, deep into the person's pain. You're shattered. You're in the middle. I mean, you're like, you see everything. You hear everything. You're just there in the middle of everything as it's happening and it's unfolding. So it's literally different from where you are just watching and you're just looking at these things from far away. That's the power of reading books. So when you finish reading a book, what next is you tend to want to have conversations. That's just the really smart thing to do. When you're done reading books, you want to have a conversation because you've learned a lot of things from reading and you want to share that with people. And that's how conversations are born. But anyway, we're going to just look at conversation from a different point of view today, right? And it's about family. Every family should spend time talking to one another every day. Do we do that? Now, that sounds simple, doesn't it? But think about it. Many families live in the same house but hardly have meaningful conversations. Mommy is busy, dad is busy, the children are watching television or scrolling through devices. Before you know it, everyone has spent the whole day together without really talking. Sometimes children don't even know, or they don't even know how to start conversations with their parents. And sometimes they're afraid they'll be scolded. So Sometimes parents are so busy that the only question they remember to ask is, have you done your homework? Have you eaten? Or go to sleep? And just like that. Because, well, there's no room for that kind of conversation. Yeah, those questions are actually important, but families also need conversations that help us understand each other. Right? So what are these questions you can ask your children to start a conversation with them? And you know, people don't have these conversations and then they wonder why their children are really far off. You don't have conversations with them. You only ask them, how's your, they greet you and you go, okay, how was your day? How was your night? And that's all. Or maybe they come back from school, how was school? And that's just the only thing. You don't ask deeper questions to actually start a conversation and get to hear from your children what's been happening around them. And so whenever it's time for us to now sit down and have that conversation, you find that we're having difficulty having that conversation, right? It's not supposed to be. All right, so what are the kind of questions you can ask your children to help them start, you know, talking to you? Ask them about their day, deeply, not just how was your day, but what made you smile today? And they're going to tell you. Did anything happen in school that surprised you? You are getting really specific. Yeah. And then she'll be like, oh yeah, I had something surprised me today. My friend came and he got this and he got that. Wow. And we enjoyed it and blah, blah, blah. You enjoy soaking the fun. I mean, if it's something normal that children normally do, you enjoy soaking the fun. And sometimes they tell you something that you feel, oh my God, this is not really good. And you can just tell them, no, next time don't do this, okay? Now, this is not good. This is why it's not good and all of that. You use that period to educate them, but you don't ask them. And you will never know them because they're never going to tell you. Right? So what other questions can you ask? Did anyone make you laugh today? You want to find out what's keeping your child happy? Did anyone make you laugh today? And they're going to tell you about the story of maybe somebody, maybe a child in a school that was behaving in a certain way and people were laughing and all of those things. Okay, you find out whether the laughter was coming from a place of mockery or from a place of genuine happiness. Maybe the person was just being funny and you can now use that opportunity to actually correct whatever that is. Whatever emotion there, you help correct that. So these are the questions you ask. You could also ask something like, you know, is there something you're worried about in school? If there's anything they're worried about in school, they can just let you know. And then you can start that period to see that you solve that. But if we don't ask these questions, we don't have these beautiful conversations with our children, they will never let us know. And they can be going through a lot and we're not aware, right? So now here's something interesting. Reading and conversations are actually best friends. The more you read, the more ideas you have, okay? So the more words you know, the easier it becomes to express yourself. Imagine reading an exciting story about space, football, animations, or inventions. When you get home, what do you naturally want to do? You want to talk to someone. You want to tell someone what you've learned that day. That's conversation. Reading gives you something to say. And then conversation gives you someone to share it with. That's why these two family laws fit perfectly together. So today, we're encouraging every family to create time for conversations. Not just instructions, not just corrections, but real conversations. All right, so I'd like to ask a question now to children and then to our parents. So for children, my fantastic children, all right, so when was the last time you had a really fun conversation with your parents? What did you guys talk about? The last time you had a really meaningful conversation with your parents. So do you have it more often, or is it, you know, maybe when something really big happens, that's usually when you can sit down and have long conversations. Apart from that, conversations don't just happen like that. So what it is for you, all right? And for parents, if you could spend just 15 minutes talking with your children today, what questions would you ask them that isn't about their homework or their chores, right? You're not going to be asking, have you cleaned your room? Or is the parlor swept now? Or have you just, you know, have you gone to the backyard to wash that gutter? No, you've not done that, right? You're waiting for, what are you waiting for? What are you waiting for before you go and do it? Eh? No. Not that kind of conversation, right? It's still part of the conversation. Oh, not looking at that. All right, so these are the two questions. The numbers to call 07-000-1010-17. 07-000-1010-17 or 0904-956-5728. 0904-956-5728. I'm going to give you time so you can go ahead and send me a message. You can send me a message on WhatsApp, 0904-956-5728. I barely just have two minutes to actually take someone's call, and then we'll run off for an ad. Yeah, an ad coming right up. And after that, we're going to come right back. And when we come right back, I've got a song to play for you. And that song is Lauren Daigle's First. And I don't know, like, it's just dawned on me that it's been a long, long time I've listened to the song. The song is partly inspirational, partly gospel. But of course, yeah, you're going to hear it this morning. All right. So, yeah, numbers to call 0904-956-5728. We're looking at conversations today. Yeah, having conversations within the family. Did anybody send me a message? I just received a text message. Feels like somebody sending me a text message. Oh, by the way, I forgot to mention this. You can send me a text message as well to the same number. WhatsApp message or a text message, right? So I'm ready to take any of those. All right. So if you're ready, I'm ready. I want to hear from you about conversations in your family. How do you guys typically have it? 07-000-1010-17. We just got a call right now, but the person just disappeared with the wind. 07-000-1010-17. Okay, let's go right ahead with this call right now. Okay, so we're just gonna leave it, and when we come back, we're gonna take the calls, and then we go over to the next part of the show. Lauren Daigle will come up after that, so don't go anywhere. Stay right here on The Style. It's Fantastic Ife right here.
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2: 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Champions from Abuja, Port Harcourt and Lagos will go shoulder to shoulder for the crown of the Champion of Champions. 16 secondary schools, 3 daily debates, 4 weeks of intense matchups. Who will be the Champion of Champions of the I Beg to Differ Season 9? The final lap of the journey begins August 10 at 3 p.m. For sponsorship inquiries, email info@nigeriainfo.fm or ibegtodifferatnigeriainfo.fm. I Beg to Differ, the Tournament of Champions.
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0: Prince Unconditionally song right here. It just played on Kids FM 101.7, your family PlayStation. And of course, you got Fantastic Faye right here. And we are about wrapping it up. It's almost 9 o'clock. And Sunny Tuff is going to take center stage. And you know how we do it. Naira the Dreamer. Sometimes I kind of feel like calling her Naira Molly. Naira the Dreamer is going to be here. Auntie Harrietta will also be here as well. They're going to keep you company all the way from 9 o'clock till 12 o'clock. And, of course, Flower Girl Lily will also be here as well. All right, so we are back again. We're still looking at family law. And the law we're talking about is the conversation law. And we're looking at what it says. Every family should spend time talking every single day. Every family should spend time talking every single day. We're not talking about spending time together. You know, families can spend time together, but they don't talk, right? So people travel. I remember sometimes you travel. Some people will just go home. They travel home and then they spend time in there. They don't want to tell you they're going home, going to see their parents and all whatnot. And then they get home. They lock themselves inside their rooms and they're pressing their phones from dusk to dawn. What did you go home for? All right, so that's what you went home to actually have conversation with your people. They missed you, they need you, so now you're back. Come home, tell them what's going on. If maybe you're on leave and you decided to go back to your parents' house, go home and have conversations with them. I'm talking to adults like me, right? Have conversations with your parents. If you're young, you're going back home from school, go home and have conversations with your parents. And if you're maybe in boarding school, you just finished school, get home, go home and have conversations with your parents. And parents, don't make it difficult for your children. Open up. Let's have those beautiful conversations. All right. So, yeah, remember I asked the question, when was the last time you had a really fun conversation with your parents? What did you talk about? That's what we're talking about. So, numbers to call 07-000-1010-17. 07-000-1010-17. Or you can also go to WhatsApp now and send me a message there, 0904-956-5728. Let's listen to this call. A fantastic, fantastic morning to you. How you doing?
1: I'm fine.
0: Uh-huh, it's gonna

0: I've always been seeing it when I was going to school. And I actually thought it was moemoyo. When I ate it, I'm like, no, this thing is not, it's not catchy like moemoyo is supposed to. What is this?
1: It can take you by surprise. Yes, don't go and buy okpa and mistake it for moimoi. You know, everybody has their preferences, so you need to know it and try it. You know, food planning is about trying new things, adding new things to your diet that could be beneficial for your health. I'm talking to Auntie Arietta too, Mrs. Picky Picky.
0: No, I eat okpa actually.
1: Oh, of course you do. Finally, okay, let's check for her. She needs to be celebrated. Finally. Okay.
0: I'm not that bad.
1: Okpa is also known as the golden delight of Eastern Nigeria.
0: Exactly.
1: Wow, especially, that's a very heavy name.
0: Is it Enugu Okpa or Anambra? It's one of these two.
1: Why is there Enugu and Anambra Okpa? I didn't know Okpa and Okpa. Or is there anything they add
0: the
1: that's different?
0: That comes from, that would be Enugu. Which state has that dial code 042? It's Enugu now. Ahead, that the one. Enugu Okpa is like, people that have eaten it, they're like, that one is deep.
1: Okay, you are still on the food planet, and we're about to unpack why okpa is good for your body.
0: Exactly.
1: And you know, yeah, just more stuff in store. Okay, that's right. Okpa is a popular delicacy made from Bambara
0: granules. Are you calling it okpa or okpa?
1: How is it pronounced?
0: It's okpa.
1: Okpa. That's right. So I have to add an exclamation mark at the end.
0: It has to be okpa.
1: Okay.
0: Okpa is not, don't fictionalize it.
1: Sorry, ma.
0: Yes.
1: Okpa is a popular delicacy from Bambara granules. That pronounce that well?
0: I don't know.
1: Okay. A nutritious legume. Let's search what legume is. That's packed with goodness. Okay.
0: Okay, and although it's strongly associated with the southeastern Nigeria, especially Enugu, I got it. I told you, 042 is Enugu. You were not believing.
1: I don't remember disagreeing with you. I was listening. I don't remember disagreeing with you.
0: Well, you didn't say yes either.
1: I was listening. I don't know. I don't speak on topics I don't know about.
0: Oh, that explains it. Okay, so especially Enugu and nearby states.
1: Okay.
0: You will now find okpa being enjoyed in many parts of the country, even here in the Garden City of Port Harcourt.
1: Yes, even though we learned food planet, we obviously heard something called legumes today.
0: Yes.
1: So I searched it so you can know what a legume is. Legumes are plants belonging to, Fabaceae, Leguminosae. Wow, family, which produce their seeds inside a distinct botanical pod. The term refers to the whole plant, including leaves, stems, and pods, while the edible dry seeds are harvested from pods and are commonly referred to as pulses. So we've learned something today. Okay, they are edible, right? Edible dry seeds, and not all legumes are pulses. Okay, some plants in the legume family are trees, like shrubs, right? Okay, that's actually a new thing. I know we learn about food, but we also learn about new words. So put legumes down and put it in your grammatical vocabulary so yeah, you can know about it, because I learned something new today.
0: All right.
1: So to make okpa. Okpa, did I pronounce this word?
0: Okpa.
1: Bambara granules are dried and milled into flour. Okay, the flour is now mixed with warm water, palm oil, pepper, onion, seasoning, and salt until it's smooth. So it's basically like the way you make moimoi now. Kind of.
0: Yes, it's basically the same thing.
1: Moimoi's distant cousin.
0: Except that for moimoi now, you have to like grind the beans. Wet grinding, but this one now is dry. Like you have to grind it and mill it into flour.
1: Okay.
0: Now the mixture is then poured into wraps, traditionally banana leaves or heat-safe bags, and steamed until they are firm and ready to enjoy.
1: Many people can also enjoy okpa on its own, while others pair it with pap, custard, tea, or refreshing drink.
0: Okpa and tea. Yes, Coke on that list. Please, please offer and Coke.
1: People actually eat, if you eat it with bread, you can eat it with tea.
0: How do you eat okpa bread?
1: I don't understand. Bread is the most versatile food. I don't like bread. Even I don't like bread that much, and even I am saying it.
0: Well, I guess we'll
1: have to. Challenge accepted. If anybody has eaten okpa and bread or does not see anything wrong with bread and okpa,
0: you will not find anyone.
1: 100 now.

0: when we start receiving calls, we will know what it's about.
1: Let's give them the numbers, because this game is actually on.
0: But before we give them the numbers, let's go on a little dance break. Okay, we'll be right back.
1: Okay, fine. You guys want to dance, right?
0: Yeah, I want to dance. Stay tuned and dance with us, and we'll be right back after this very short dance break.
1: No, wait, you said you want to dance. Just a minute and you're gonna dance.
0: Yeah.

0: Oh, maybe not.
1: It's okay.
2: Let it shine, let it shine, let it shine. Let Okra shine today.
1: Well, we also taking...
2: what are we taking?
1: Well, while we were on our dance break, Auntie Arietta rudely... How do I explain? I have no words. She interrupted me and told me that I have not tasted good okpa, that I should go to Enugu. So I told her that she should make it for me. She was like, okay. Like, she didn't even realize when she said the okay, but she has made that agreement already. And she's still owing me zobo. So, as we said, okpa can be taken with refreshing drink. I am waiting for my okpa and my zobo. Since you said I have not tasted... Because I, to be honest, the ones I have tasted, I've not really liked them all that much. I don't know. It doesn't really have that spicy taste. Is that how they prefer it? Genuinely ask you though. Is that how they don't really... I noticed they don't add as much spice. I know Moema is always full of flavor. So, yeah. When I tasted the white, it was a bit disappointing. Maybe it's because I had the expectation too high. That's why when you go to the market, you need to know the difference. Because you think you're eating Moema, I eat something else, and it's not the same taste.
2: Are you serious? I was disappointed. Like,
1: yeah, it was. Seriously. Like, I just... The ones I've eaten, I just think maybe it's you're not supposed to add much spice. Because normally when you buy from different vendors, it's supposed to have a distinct taste. And people make it according to what their demographic would like. Mm-hmm. So I don't know, it's okay. I can eat it, but I'm not like enthusiastic about it.
2: Anyways, let's see who we have on the phone. See, this person didn't even wait for us to call. I told you
1: You don't know why you're calling yet, so just hold on.
2: Okra and bread, like that is
1: what if that's not why the person is calling? What if the person wants to request a song?
2: And that's why the person ran away.
1: Okay, now we are here to tell you about the nutritional benefits of okpa. Bambara granite, please, also if I'm not pronouncing it properly and you know the correct pronunciation, we are not above teaching as well, but I don't know if I'm pronouncing it well. Bambara granite are naturally rich in plant protein, which helps support growth and repair body tissues.
2: Now okpa, also I've told you this thing is okpa.
1: My dear, continue what you're saying.
2: Okra also provides fiber to aid digestion and contains important minerals like iron, magnesium, and potassium that help keep the body functioning well. Yeah.
1: Okay, because it's filling and nutritious, okra is a favorite breakfast and snack for many families. It actually is quite filling.
2: It is.
1: So, we are finally at the fun facts part. What are the fun facts about okra? Wouldn't you like to know?
2: Yeah, I like to know. I want to know.
1: Did you know that Bambara granules are one of Africa's oldest indigenous crops and can grow in places where many other crops struggle?
2: Wow. Interesting. Quite interesting. Now, additionally, okpa was wrapped in fresh leaves before steaming, giving it a unique aroma that many people still love today. I mean, the ones that they tie in nylon doesn't quite have the same taste as the one that's wrapped in those fresh leaves. Like, it's so... The difference is actually very clear. The difference is clear.
1: Yes, and I know a lot of you, those who have eaten and those who have not eaten, and see, what is that? Why is it so yellow? Why is it scaring me away? Well, don't be scared, because the bright yellow color comes from palm oil and not food coloring. Finally!
2: Like, you didn't know it was palm oil?
1: Well, technically, did you know it was Bambara granules? Have you seen Bambara granules before? What if that was what was giving it the color? Not everything. I don't like this palm oil stereotype. I don't like it.
2: I actually didn't know that okra was made from... I don't know what Bambara granules. I think I'm going to have to research and find out what they look like. I actually felt like okra was ground and was gotten from something like that looks like beans, and then they grind it. I actually thought that was the process. Now I'm learning that it's actually made from Bambara granules.

0: Hello, good morning.
1: Hello, good morning.
0: Hello. Good morning.
2: Good morning. Good morning.
0: Hello, good morning.
1: Good morning. What's your name?
0: What's your name so we can return the favor and shout your name enthusiastically too?
2: Good morning, Gabriella.
0: Ah, good morning, Gabriella.
1: Good morning. How are you doing, Ma?
2: Fine, thank you. And you?
1: Oh, very well. So, Mommy Gabriella, you're going to have to help us settle this quarrel. Is it possible for anyone to eat okpa and bread?
0: See, she said she doesn't know.
1: No, she said it's not possible.
0: She said she doesn't know.
1: She said it's not
0: in
1: possible.
0: A rule of court of law, it is a yes or no. We are not taking it doesn't know. So she doesn't know.
1: Oh God. Listen again. Mommy Gabriella, say it again.
0: How is it not possible, ma?
2: It's not for upper and bread.
0: But it's not, you can't
2: it's
0: say
2: too strong.
1: It's too strong.
0: Are you forgetting that in Nigeria, people actually miss bread and okra
1: bread
0: here.
1: Bread and moimo is different from bread.
0: Just because
1: and
0: you don't agree with the combination does not mean it doesn't exist.
1: It doesn't exist.
0: Okay.
1: Bread and okra is a taboo. Jesus. I just have to say
2: it's for some people. I don't know.
0: Exactly. She doesn't know. So the verdict is just no. Father, I'm shaking my bell of justice. So we have to get the opinion of somebody else.
1: God.
0: Thank you, Mommy Gabriella.
1: All right. Thank you, Mommy. I should send her back to the dungeon, right?
0: She never sent me to the dungeon.
1: Yeah. I'll send her back. I'm going to send her back. I will send. Thank you, Mommy Gabriella. I have to send Naira the Dreamer back to the dungeon because what is it? What is okwa and bread? Do you know what is okwa and bread?
0: It is a possible combination to exist in Nigeria.
1: It's not a possible combination. Like it's anybody that eats okwa and bread, that person needs to be going through trials.
0: I'm sorry, have you had of hunger? Eh?
2: Suicide.
0: What if you're hungry?
1: Exactly, it's suicide. Okwa and bread. No, I think we need more people to call and tell us because this combination did not go well at all. Naira the Dreamer doesn't know that is a very wrong combination. If it's bread and moimoi is on, that's okwa.
0: Why not?
1: It's too strong.
0: Like, that's why we have cutlery. Use knife to cut it and spread it on the bread.
1: Oh my God.
0: Thank you.
1: Oh,
0: thank you very much.
1: Thank you, Mommy Gabriella. Naira, see. This thing that you just did that way.
0: Like, you're acting as if we use only our this to eat. Okay, let's go.
1: This quarrel has to be settled though because no. Okra and bread cake. What kind of combination?
0: I said it's a possible combination. I'm not saying everybody eats it. Hello, good morning.
1: Hello, good morning. Hi, good morning. What's your name?
0: Hello, good morning.
1: Oh, hi, Progress.
0: Hello, Progress. How are you doing?
3: I'm good. I'm doing good.
1: All okay.
0: Right. So, first of all, do you like okpa?
1: Okay, let's start from there.
3: They are beaten most times.
1: Okay, but does it count as something that you actually like?
3: When you have no choice.
0: Well,
1: okay, so Progress.
0: Well, I think I'll have somebody on my side in that particular aspect now. So
1: okay.
0: In another conversation, this is one.
1: So Progress, now back to the question that is causing problems. Progress, do you think it's possible for anyone to eat okpa and bread?
3: No.
1: Say it again. I want Naira the Dreamer to hear you again.
0: You say what?
1: He said no.
0: You say no.
1: No. That is a trial.
0: Wait, let him finish. Exactly. We are in Nigeria. Just because you haven't seen somebody does not mean it. I said, does it exist? Can people eat bread and okpa?
3: I've seen someone eating
2: bread and egusi soup.
0: Thank you. Thank you.
1: Bread and egusi soup.
0: You don't know what is happening, no.
1: This is Nigeria indeed. Who eats so, bread and egusi soup?
0: Combinations exist, my
1: wow.
0: dear.
1: Wow.
0: So, like, I know, like, eating bread and rice is not what will come to people's mind. But to tell me that it's the combination does not exist, it's not possible.
1: It's a very, like, it's a suicide mission.
0: You see, we've even had a worse combination. Eba and a good, what is it?
1: Bread
0: and egusi soup.
1: What is that? Things are happening in Nigeria. I think one day we're going to talk about weird food combinations.
0: Yeah, we should.
1: A lot is happening that we are not really aware of. All right, Progress. Thank you for calling.
0: Thank you, Progress.
1: Bye.
0: Bye.
1: You know, before now, I used to hear people say things like bread and pepper soup, bread and pepper soup. I'm like, what is bread and pepper soup? It wasn't until I traveled in December to Ikogosi Warm Springs, and then the dinner that they gave us, like, for starters, they gave us bread and pepper soup. I'm like, wait, what's going on here? And in my mind, I've never thought that I would bring myself to eating it. But when I looked at it, it actually did look nice. But the bread is not like the regular bread that, you know, that we buy. Just very small round bread and very small butter. No. Did I combine both of them? No, the Nigerian in me won't allow that. I fell off what to the bread, finished my bread, and then I took my pepper soup, because I cannot be found eating bread and pepper soup together. I know I'm hearing bread and egusi.
0: Yes.
1: Like, there was no place to buy eba. There was no place to buy fufu. You had
0: maybe
1: to
0: it's what they bread. Have. Yeah, maybe they'll mold the bread. It was squeezing.
1: Oh,
0: hello.
4: Good morning.
0: What's your name?
4: Good morning.
1: What's your name?
4: Amarachi.
0: Hello, Amarachi.
1: Hi, Amarachi. Are you a first time caller?
4: Yes, ma'am.
1: Ooh! I knew it. Now we have someone from the east that is going to prove Naira the Dreamer right or wrong. So, Amarachi, tell us, do you like okpa?
4: That's my favorite.
1: Oh my goodness! Did you hear her? You will not ring the bell now. Ring the bell. Naira the Dreamer, please ring the bell.
0: I am talking. Well, at Naira least she's. What? You.
1: Naira the Dreamer, please ring the bell. She said okpa is her favorite. Please ring the bell.
0: Amarachi.
1: Okay.
0: Do you think it's a possibility? We may not have tried it, but.
1: Okay.
0: In Nigeria that we're in here, mm-hmm. can you tell me that it is not possible to eat bread and okpa?
1: You see somebody eating what?
0: Jesus. Oh, please somebody ring my bell of justice. Oh, I'm so happy. Auntie Rita is frowning her face in the studio.
1: Did you say Indomie and fufu? Jeez, what was that? Oh my goodness. Students can do anything.
0: Oh my God. I love when I'm right. I mean, I knew I was right, but I like when people tell me I'm right.
1: She didn't say she had seen someone eat okpa and bread.
0: What was the question, Auntie Arietta? I said there's a possibility. These combinations, don't underestimate combinations.
1: I don't know what you're talking about.
0: So she said, yes, it's possible. Like, it's not ideal to eat it. It's strange to the ears, but it's possible.
1: Amarachi, I thought you were going to support me, but it turns out that you were in support of Naira the Dreamer. So, Amarachi, bye.
0: No, she's our new first time caller. Amarachi, hope you will call us again. We're so happy to hear from you. Thank you so much for calling. Wait, have we done our normal celebratory clap round of applause for her?
1: Okay, fine.
0: Yes, a round of applause for you,
1: because
0: Amarachi.
1: I'm not jealous, right?
0: Thank you so much for calling. Thank you. All right. Stay tuned. We have so much more in store. Thank you for calling, Amarachi. Bye.
1: You see this thing that you just did now? You like when you're right, isn't it?
0: Who doesn't?
1: Okay, no problem.
0: And Henrietta, no, don't you like when your students are right in the exam hall?
1: Well, last time I
0: checked. So why would it be different in real life?
1: Last time that I checked, you are not my student.
0: But you should be, you know, telling the world that you want them, like, you preach that thing, right? Like, you want your students to be right. You want them to write the right answers and everything. So why is it different in real life? Well, don't you like to be right? Okay. I'm going to take a short break to laugh and enjoy my victory.
5: Wow.
0: So we'll be right back. We're going to be taking more messages and calls, okay?
5: Oh, you want to laugh and enjoy your victory?
0: Of course I do.
5: All right, there's no problem. All right, you're still tuned into Kids FM 101.7. 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

0: who your first impression might detail. Maybe somebody that wants to help you.
1: I'm working on it.
0: Okay, that's good.
2: Please work on it.
0: Work on it too.
2: Work on it.
0: All right.
1: But like,
0: have you ever? Like, okay.
1: People's first impression on me, like, even if it's bad, I don't think it really matters. But like, I don't really see it as something like that person was, like, if someone was like just to me at the first time they're just meeting me, I would just be like, you're not in your right senses.
2: Jeez. Progress.
0: The level of self-confidence progress possesses. Like, wonderful.
2: Like,
0: that's, I still saw a meme like that. When somebody is mean to me, I just think maybe they're not okay mentally, because why are you reacting this particular? But it's kind of ironic, is it not, progress? Because that is the first impression people may have of you, since you said you can be snappy sometimes when you're angry. So yeah, would you want people to believe that?
1: For example, yesterday I was like coming back from remote. I was about entering a bus, and then someone was like, I should get her from the road. Like, she was coming down from the road, like, get her from the road.
0: Wow.
1: I was like, are you okay? Are you? Like, it's only a sick person and insane person that will act that way.
2: Progress, at this point, I'm going to have to beg you to calm down. Do we have this song? I want to play Progress, Calm Down.
0: Calm down. The way your body, they're moving, they make you calm down.
2: No, I need to look for that song. Like, Progress. No, we have it. Progress, Calm Down. Because of you, Progress, I
0: we'll
2: play it. That song.
0: We'll play it.
2: Let me line it up. What is that? Because Progress is so, is there. See, it is there. Progress, Calm Down.
0: Calm down. Just the para, they make all of us, they run away.
2: You are chasing, Naira's dream and Auntie Henrietta. Like, we can't stand this, your anger. Progress, we talked about anger issues some weeks ago. So you're still this angry, Progress.
0: Okay, Progress. Oh, let's move to not just you. But I actually like your self-confidence. I actually believe something actually happened to me yesterday. I crossed over the street to get some things. And I was crossing the road. You know, all these bus drivers, you they go, you they go. I don't answer if I'm not going. Because I don't have strength to talk. If I wanted to go, I would have hollered you. I did not call you. So why are you stopping bus for me? So I crossed and I walked. You they go, you they go. I said, I'm not going. My usual self would be like, yo, what is wrong with you? Are you okay? But I was like, I just said, oh. Like, what is your, it's not that serious. Like, why are you angry at me? I'm just looking for somebody to pour your frustration on, because it's not my fault that maybe you did not make the money you thought you were going to make today. And because I didn't stop you. So some people are just something else.
2: You that pity the driver and just enter the car
0: and go where?
2: And then carry you to where you don't know.
0: And go where? So Progress, yeah, sometimes some people you just brush it off. Some people just be doing things anyhow. You just brush, especially if it's strangers you won't see again. There's no need to exchange words with them.
2: Progress,
0: leave it. But I can understand how annoying they can be, but just look at it from like this. This person, I don't know you. You are probably frustrated. Maybe they lost somebody. It could be anything.
2: Maybe they're just having a bad day.
0: So just ignore them. For the most part. But that doesn't mean
1: that you are, when I like to ask, I was like, since he told me, go out, so like get out. I was like, get out. So I was like, are you okay? Are you sick? Then he was like, what did you say? I was like, you're sick, are you okay?
2: Progress, don't go and do what will make them to beat you on the road, though. My hand is not there.
0: And there's a way you can actually stand up for yourself without using these very strong words. Yes. Do you understand? Like, please don't talk to me like that. Do you understand? Don't talk to me like that. What's your issue? Did I do anything to you? So, there are those kind of words. And you know, there's a way you can actually talk to somebody. People will actually think they are the ones that are insane, and they will come for your defense. So we need to know when to use wisdom for other things. Well, Progress, I know your body is to be hot, but put it in places that put it in other places. You can actually alchemize, you can change your energy. Anger can be transformed into something amazing. So that anger, pour it into your education, pour it into anything you're passionate about. That anger will come out well. You understand? So just don't waste your energy on people that you won't even see again. All right. So thank you very much, Progress, for making me laugh this morning. Thank you. All right.
2: Bye. Progress. Bye.
0: Bye.
2: If they beat you, don't say I didn't advise you.
0: Oh my goodness. Okay.
2: Going to play Progress, Calm Down. Calm down. So do you have another question for us?

0: I'm actually happy that a lot of people are taking this very, very well. Yeah, you know, sometimes first impression doesn't always matter. You understand? Especially if you're living with somebody or you're working with somebody, there are a lot of times people are just... But it happens. People actually judge. You understand? If you are quiet in a workplace or in school, people will just see that as an avenue to bully you. Is it saying, you know, Nigerians, weakness, don't show weakness to a Nigerian, they will take advantage of it. So a lot of people just always have to have this, you know, notion of being on the defensive, and yeah, those things will make you age. You know, getting angry all the time makes you age.
1: I've been grumpy, you know, when I realized that thing, I started trying to smile more because I thought I was turning into, you know, this guy from Snow White and the Seven Dwarfs, the one that was called Grumpy.
0: Jesus.
1: I was turning into
0: how grumpy were you? I used to actually be a very, very angry person, like always getting angry about the little things. But you know, sometimes life is not that serious, you know. We're not going to live forever. So, and life is unpredictable. Just take things as they come, make happiness your priority. The little things that make you happy, do it. You can't control everything.
1: Well, let's read the messages that we have
0: here. Okay.
1: Auntie Henrietta, you just stole this vibe from Showtime. Jesus, I'm innocent. Baby Lady J will be laughing so hard. Aww. They say don't judge a book by its cover. I've always been a preacher of let's give benefit of doubt. But I don't give deep thought about first impression, but the second impression. Oh.
0: So that's actually a good question. When does impression stop getting to matter? Like, how many chances do you usually give people? Maybe this person, your friend, said something, like she did something to you. Maybe she's fond of making fun of you in public. She does it one time, okay? She does it the second time. You understand? So even in friendships, there are some times that a friend can do something to you. You can, like me, I'm a person that there are some kind of things a friend will do to me. I will evaluate the entire friendship because that thing you did, even that first impression can say a lot about somebody. I remember a lady was saying that she was laughing with her boyfriend one day, and she just did it. He now just jokingly like slapped her face. I will slap you.
1: Oh.
0: That kind of first impression, please run, no. Please run. It's not every first impression that
1: run away. We've been saying
0: run away.
1: That is the day you run away.
0: Okay. Any joke that sounds like threat or harm. This girl, I will beat her. Or all this kind of talk. Please run, no.
1: Run.
0: Always listen to the red flag. Sometimes first impressions, how you feel about them, it really helps you a lot.
1: Run away.
0: So.
1: Away. Okay.

0: we missed you guys
1: and our
0: too.
1: Lovely laugh. Oh, oh God, let's laugh again.
0: Why do you have to make it awkward? They like our authentic laugh.
1: What do you mean? This laugh was authentic. It came from the bottom of my heart.
0: No, it did not. It was fake.
1: Oh my God. Okay, so they said Mia wants to speak to us, but the call is not connecting. And Mia gets angry, but thank God we can send a message. For Chloe, I have had a lot of wrong first impression. The first day I saw Mia, I thought she was kind, humble, silly, and calm. And her voice made me have more interest in her, but it all turned wrong. Because Chloe and Mia, these two cousins, are just the life of the party. But okay, so she is still kind and calm, but not

0: Morris show is 1 out of 10 because I only liked one. Okay, I wasn't paying attention to the rest. But I only liked one. The one with the ego that
1: so
0: you.
1: So one out of
0: this
1: three.
0: One, you even laughed at yourself. So we and the audience don't need to tell you what you just did.
1: I laughed because of how you were looking at me.
0: I wasn't looking at you.
1: Okay, let's continue. All right, so you're back to Social Club.
0: Yeah, Social Club. A lot of nice conversations. And when to, yeah, we're talking about first impressions, but know when the first impression is a red flag and run for the hills, okay?
1: Run away.
0: Let's say your friend, she got angry one time and she hits you or he hits you, please.
1: Please run away. Please do run away.
0: Hello? Hello, good morning. Good morning, how are you?
2: Hi.
0: Can you hear us? Can you hear us?
2: Yes.
0: Am I speaking with Maya?
2: No.
0: Okay, well, who am I speaking? You have the same tiny voice. Mm-hmm. I like your voice. It's really nice. I like your voice. It's cute and tiny. What's your name?
2: Ella.
0: Hello, Ella. How are you?
2: Fine.
0: Okay, so do you have first impressions? What do you think of first impressions? Are they sometimes somebody has done something to you? Please, can you turn down your radio or leave that leave where your radio is? I can't hear you. Your radio is. I can't hear you.
1: Network.
0: Sorry, we lost your call. You can call back. Well, you can. Okay, Victory sent a message. Hello, Victory. A good first impression is important because it makes people respect you before they get to know you well. In class, we got a new classmate. I liked him very well, but when I got to know him, I decided to avoid him little by little. Wow, we have a mysterious person here. You want to tell us? You don't want to give us the full gist? Eh? What did he do now? You don't want to tell us?
1: No, you don't want to tell us.
0: Okay.
1: Keep sending your messages.
0: Well,
1: did I just say keep sending in your messages? Oh my goodness, look at the time.
0: Yes, we're about to run away. We hope, you know, the first... What? Let's even ask, what first impressions did you have of us? That's actually a very good question. What first impressions did you have of Nara the Dreamer and Auntie Arietta? Let's just see if we can get a few calls and messages from that. And
1: what was your first impression?
0: Oh, God. Children, can we be brutally honest? Hello? Good morning.
3: Good morning.
0: How are you? What's your name?
3: I'm Denise.
0: Okay. First time caller. Thank you so much for being with us on this very amazing ride. Welcome to the sunny turf. And here we have big hearts. Big dream, bigger hearts, right? Or yep. Bigger hearts, big anyone. But our dreams are big and our hearts are bigger. Okay? That's our motto. Big dreams, bigger hearts. Can you say it with us?
3: Big dreams, bigger hearts.
0: I don't like that enthusiasm. Here we shout. You've been hearing us shouting since. Big dreams, bigger hearts.
3: Big dreams, bigger hearts.
0: Again? Hello?
3: I'm with Simon.
0: Yeah, shout it again.
3: Big dreams, bigger hearts.
0: Again! Shout it, let it out,
3: Victory
0: Gods!
3: Big dreams, bigger hearts.
0: Okay, that's good. So, this is our conversation. We're talking about first time impression. So, is there any time that somebody, maybe a friend or somebody you knew, that did something that you liked or didn't like, and you found out that your first impression was the opposite of what you had thought of them?
3: I don't know, but I don't think any of my friends have offended me that much.
0: Okay. It doesn't have to be friends, though. So maybe it's a classmate. Maybe you're not close to the classmate. You think, this one is too quiet, too. But you got to know the person, and the person is actually nice, but just likes to keep to themselves. Was there ever a time you judged somebody by their first impressions alone, and then you got to change it over time?
3: People really offend. Okay, but I just look at this as small bit as that's the

0: like.
1: Okay, no problem. So you hope you are enjoying the show so far. Your first caller. Have you been listening, or is this the first time joining us in total?
0: No, I've been listening.
1: Oh, okay. Do the honors to ask her the question. I can't do it.
2: Okay, so you said you've been listening to us, right?
0: Yes.
2: So this Yesma, my name is Auntie Henrietta. My name is not Yesma.
1: Don't worry, we all have fun here. You know, talk about we're like your okay, parties,
2: so
1: okay?
2: In 30 seconds, what was your first impression of us?
1: Of the show?
2: So what did you think about Naira the Dreamer and Auntie Henrietta? What did you think of us?
0: We're doing great.
2: Oh, thank you so much. We appreciate. We say gracias and gracias.
1: Lo bueno.
2: Thank you so
1: arigato
2: much.
1: Arigato gozaimasu.
2: Bye. Okay. While we're on that, before we run away, we have a text message. Okay?
1: What text message is that?
2: Fortune. He said that sometimes first impression matters. I met a friend who was calm, but as time went on, I noticed that she was wild and a bully at school. And also another person, the first time she slapped me, and I thought first impression didn't matter. So I was still befriending her until she got so angry and broke my phone. So I ran away.
1: What? Okay, so I'm glad.
2: Mia says she likes the name Small But Mighty.
1: Of course you do.
2: I think you guys' name will be big and funny, but lovely and lousy. Wow. I'm saying I'm going to cry, but Mia.
1: Well, we did ask for it.
2: Let's play this ad. Mia, you said we are lousy. Ah, Mia. Okay. Yeah. Okay.
1: Well, we did ask for it.
3: The nation's most brilliant young mind, gear up for the National Secondary School Debate Tournament. It's the season finale of the I Beg to Differ Secondary Schools Debate Tournament, Season 9. 10th of August at 3 p.m. Lagos, Abuja and Port Harcourt will come alive. Champions from Abuja, Port Harcourt and Lagos will go shoulder to shoulder for the crown of the Champion of Champions. 16 secondary schools, 3 daily debates, 4 weeks of intense matchups. Who will be the champion of champions of the I Beg to Differ Season 9? The final lap of the journey begins August 10 at 3 p.m. For sponsorship inquiries, email info@nigeriainfo.fm or ibegtodifer@nigeriainfo.fm. I Beg to Differ, the tournament of champions.
4: So, debaters, the floor is now yours.
2: The floor is now ours. We
1: need to run away. But actually, to understand, who is she? Like, this message, I don't understand. Maya!
2: Hey. Okay, so Maya! The question is going to be, who is the big one and who is the funny one? And who is the lovely one and who is the lousy one? Because Maya, you cannot just roast us like this.
1: Lousy is a very strong word, girl.
2: All we did was say you were small but mighty. And it was
1: a compliment.
2: It was a very beautiful compliment that you're small but mighty.
1: Well, technically they did say she's a para. So maybe the song did not work for you. It didn't soothe your mind.
2: Like, we even went out of our way to tell you to calm down.
1: And you even said next week Saturday. Guess what, Maya? You're going to be in the dungeon next 2 weeks Saturday. Okay?
2: Yes. So
1: stay
2: Maya,
1: there and think about what
2: you
1: said.
2: In July. You're coming out on July 11th. That's the day you're coming
1: and
2: out.
1: And we may actually
2: dungeon.
1: Change our mind. Yes. So we're gonna be lousy. Really lousy to you.
2: Yeah, really, really,
1: really
2: lousy.
1: Lousy to you.
2: Alright, so guys, we really had fun on the show today. My first impression of the show didn't turn out right. It wasn't the way it now came out to be. It was better than I anticipated. Hated.
1: Definitely.
2: And I'm so glad I got to visit Naya the Dreamer. Even if she came in looking so cold that she was catching cold. Now she has been dancing and shouting. Anyways, we gotta run away.
1: Laura Lily is here.
2: Lily is here and she's here to take you.
1: Yes, she's constantly warming up, doing bench presses to come to meet you guys.
2: Yes,
1: so we have to go.
2: She wants to take you into the garden, but from me and Naya the Dreamer,
1: we out.
2: Peace out.
1: Bye.
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1: till next Saturday.
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1: It's 12 o'clock! It's 12 o'clock and this is how we have fun in Port Harcourt City. It is time for the amusement park on 101.7 Kids FM. I'm Flower Girl Lily and I'm so excited and so happy to have some weekend fun with you. Alright, Bloomers, it is that show where we get to do some amazing missions, we get to play games with families, and we get to act as well. Yes, for the first hour mission of the week, I always give you a super special mission for you to do during the week, and I cannot wait to hear from you guys. Last week, last Saturday, I told you to write a letter to your dad because it was Father's Day, and I wonder if you did that. If you did, well, you can start sending your messages 0904-956-5728. Tell me what you wrote for your dad. Did you give it to your dad? Did he get to read it? Did he get to see it? How did he react? Were you happy doing that? I love to hear all about the mission of the week, so get ready to call in as well. And of course, as always, by the end of this hour, I will be giving another mission. And let's just say this week's mission or the next week's mission is so fun and colorful. That's right. So make sure you stay tuned to find out. And of course, on the next hour is the Saturday Showdown. On the Saturday Showdown, we get to play games with our families. That means you get to call in with your family on that hour. And of course, I have a super special family, the family of the week, joining us today. Well, you get to meet them very soon by 1 o'clock. And after that, it's lights, camera, action! On lights, camera, action, we get to act out some of the scenes from our favorite cartoons, our favorite movies, our favorite TV shows. And it's always super duper fun because you guys are really good at it. I have another popular cartoon today. It's very, very popular. Like I don't think there's anyone who does not or hasn't heard of this cartoon before. And most people have watched it before as well. So just keep listening to find out. I was about to review the cartoon right now. I was like, no, I gotta wait. I gotta keep that because suspense. So we're gonna wait until 2 p.m. to find out what cartoon we'll be acting out today. It's fun all day long, so make sure you join the ride today. It's the amusement park, and I'm Flower Girl Lily. Yes, Flower Girl Lily in the garden right now, the garden city of Port Harcourt, ready to play. So I'll see you on the other side. And this song is by SZA and Justin Timberlake, The Other Side. Take a listen.

0: soon. Hello.
1: Hello.
0: All right. Hi. Who's in the garden?
1: Miracle.
0: Hi, Miracle. How are you doing today?
1: Very well, thank you.
0: All right. Did you do the mission of the week?
1: Yes.
0: That's great. All right, Miracle. Tell me what you did on Father's Day.
1: Okay. So I wrote my dad a letter and I bought him some gifts.
0: You wrote your dad a letter and bought him some gifts. Okay. Can I ask what you bought him? If you don't want to share, that's fine.
1: You can ask.
0: Okay. So what did you buy for him?
1: So I bought him a wristwatch and a perfume.
0: Oh, wow. A wristwatch and a perfume.
2: Wow.
0: Okay, that's really sweet. And plus the letter as well. Did he like it?
1: Yeah, I wrote

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like, and that's by the Huntress. All right, well, this is what it sounds like when we're having fun. That's right, we're having fun right now on the amusement park. And it's mission of the week right now. I'm about to give you the new mission. I need my drum rolls. The mission of this week, Rainbow Detective. Rainbow Detective. I know you're curious now. What does that mean? Well, your mission is simple. Your mission is to find all 7 colors of the rainbow in each of these 5 places that I will be telling you. So I'm going to give you 5 categories, basically 5 places, and you have to find, observe, and spot things, all the 7 colors of the rainbow in those categories. So, the first one is at home. So, you're going to give me 7 things you can find in your home that represents each color of the rainbow. Then the next category is nature. Out in nature, around you. What are some 7 things you can spot with the colors of the rainbow? At school or your workplace and your neighborhood. That's the mission, Rainbow Detective. So basically, in total, you're giving me like 35 things, right? 7 for each of the 5 categories. So at home, you give me 7 things, each representing the colors of the rainbow. The same thing in nature, at school or at work, and in your neighborhood. Let me know by the end of next week. On Saturday, next Saturday, you're going to be telling me all the different things you spotted. You'll tell me which ones are red, which one's blue, which one's yellow, orange. If you don't know the colors of the rainbow, you can just search about it. We have red, orange, yellow, green, blue, indigo, and violet. So those are the 7 colors of the rainbow. And I want you to spot each one of those colors in these different places. And let me know. That's why I said it's a colorful and fun mission of the week. Blessed says, I forgot to do the mission, so I'll do the next mission. But we all sat down and my dad was reminiscing and was telling us of his secondary school life. We cooked and he was happy. All right, that's cute. I did not know what to write, so I just told him that I love him. And he said that whenever I tell him that, it softens his heart. And he got me a t-shirt with I love you written on it. And to make him more happy, I wore it throughout Sunday and I wore it to church. That's really cute. I love that. All right. It's time to get ready for Saturday Showdown. Of course, my family of the week, they're ready to play with you. And I have another interesting game we're going to be playing on the next hour. But remember, it's family versus family. That means you have to call in with your family to play on the next hour. The Saturday Showdown coming up very soon. But for now, let's go enjoy some music. What are you waiting for? Stormy. Take a listen.

0: The nation's most brilliant young minds gear up for the National Secondary School Debate Tournament. It's the season finale of the I Beg to Differ Secondary Schools Debate Tournament Season 9. 10th of August at 3 p.m. Lagos, Abuja and Port Harcourt will come alive. Champions from Abuja, Port Harcourt and Lagos will go shoulder to shoulder for the crown of the Champion of Champions. 16 secondary schools, 3 daily debates, 4 weeks of intense matchups. Who will be the Champion of Champions of the I Beg to Differ Season 9? The final lap of the journey begins August 10 at 3 p.m. For sponsorship inquiries, email info@nigeriainfo.fm or ibegtodiffer@nigeriainfo.fm. I Beg to Differ, the Tournament of Champions.
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1: If the alphabet could give advice, P would say, pizza is life. 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

0: time for Saturday Showdown. It is that hour where we get to play games and it's family versus family. So yes, you have to call in with your family and play a game together. And you're not just playing alone. Of course, you're playing with the family of the week in the studio right here with me, the Ukandu family. Hi, guys.
1: Hi.
0: Oh, my gosh. Good to have you guys in the studio. How are you feeling?
1: Fine.
0: Okay. Can you tell us your names?
1: Kadison.
0: Kadison. Kayla. Kaden, Kadison, Kayla, and Kaden. Now, if you listen to Kids FM on a regular, you probably already know them, or at least you've heard about them, right? You've heard their names. All right, well, who was the most excited to come here?
1: Me.
0: Yeah. All right, well, once again, good to have you guys. What do you think about our studio?
1: Good.
0: Good, right?
1: Yes.
0: I love it. I love that you love it. What's your favorite color? What are your favorite colors? I want all of you to tell me your favorite colors.
1: Orange.
0: Orange, okay. Did you say red? Red, okay. Blue. Orange, red, and blue. Well, we do have red and blue here in the studio. And yeah, kind of orange. If you look at the yellow, it looks kind of orange, right? And there's a bit of orange on JoJo as well. Orangish yellow. Anyways, good to have you guys once again, the Ukandu family, and we're going to be playing on this hour. We're going to play a game. It's an easy one, right? So for those listening as well, it's an easy game. You don't need to panic or anything. All right, I call this game Make the Match. So basically, you just have to match stuff together. For instance, if I tell you, teacher is to student as doctor is to dash. Patient, right? Teacher is to student as a doctor is to a patient. Stuff like that. So you just have to match things up. What goes, you have to find the other pair. That's how it's going to be. Are you guys ready to play?
1: Yes, let's play.
0: All right, let's play. We'll be playing a lot on this hour, so get ready to call. For those listening, the number to call is 07000101017. Yes, so I'll be taking calls very soon. But for now, let's go listen to something. Kadison, you requested this one, Firework by Katy Perry. It's a great one. Take a listen.

0: again. That's right. Princess and the Pop Star. That's the song. For those who love Barbie, that's a good one. Okay, it is time for the Saturday Showdown. And I'm still here with the Ukandu family. Hey, guys.
1: Hi.
0: All right, they're still here with me, hanging out with me, and it's time to play. I've already told you the game we're playing. We're making the match.
1: Match.
0: And I gave an example. I said, if I tell you, teacher is to student as doctor is to dash. Doctor is to patient. Yes. Exactly. So if you want to play with them, call in 07000-101017. 07000-101017. Remember that you are playing with your family. Okay, you have to play with someone in the family. All right, call in with your family. 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Or you can call on WhatsApp 0904-956-5728. Hello?
2: Hello.
0: Hi, hi. Hey, Bloomer. How are you?
2: I'm fine.
0: Who is in the garden?
2: Amanda.
0: Hi, Amanda. How are you doing today?
2: I'm fine.
0: Okay, who are you playing with?
2: My sister.
0: Hey, sister. What's your name?
3: Adobe.
0: Hi, good to have you guys on the show. And what's your family name?
3: Obinna.
0: Obinna family. Okay. We have the Ukandu family versus the Obinna family. Are you guys ready to play?
1: Yes, let's play.
0: Okay, Obinna family, I need you guys to speak up, okay? I need you to raise your voices very well so that we can all hear you, all right?
2: Okay.
0: All right. So we're going to start with the Ukandu family. Let's start easy. Fire is too hot as ice is too
4: cold.
0: Cold. That is correct. Okay, Obinna family, here is your question. Cow is to milk as chicken is to
2: egg.
0: Eggs, yeah. Correct. Okay, let's move on to the next question then. Ukandu family, here is your question. Author is to book as singer is to
1: magician.
5: Song.
0: Lock in your answer. Singer is to
5: song.
6: Song. Music.
0: All right, song. I'll take that. Obinna family, here is your question. Pilot is to airplane as ship is to
2: sailor.
0: Okay, great job. All right, then. Back to the Ukandu family. Here's your question. Teeth is to dentist as eyes is to
5: optician.
0: Optician. You guys need to speak up. You don't seem confident.
5: Optician.
0: All right, okay. Back to the Obinna family. Your question is this. Web is to spider as bird is to
2: Nest.
0: Okay, it's a tie now. All right, let's see. The first family to get this question wins. Are you guys ready?
1: Yes. Let's play.
0: All right. We said bird is to nest. Bird is to nest as bee is to
5: hive.
0: Both families, what's your answer?
4: Hive.
0: Okay. I think I'll just give this to the Ukandu family because they said it first. But both of you are correct. Opina family, though, you guys did so well. Maybe you can call in again later if you want a rematch with the Ukandu family. All right.
6: Okay.
0: Thank you for playing.
6: Bye.
0: Bye-bye.
7: Bye-bye.
0: Okay. 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
1: 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Hello?
2: Hello?
1: Hi, hi, who is in the garden?
2: I'm Emanuela.
1: Hey, Emanuela. Are you playing with someone today?
2: Hey.
1: Who are you playing with?
2: I'm playing with my junior sister.
1: Hey, sister. Hey, sister. Hello? Uh-oh. I think that call with Emanuela just dropped. No! Please call back again and let's play. 07000-101017. Or you can call on WhatsApp 0904-956-5728. Hello? Hello? What's going on? I have to let that one go. Try calling again. 07000-101017. Hello? Hello? Can you hear me? Okay, I was here in the background. But no one's saying anything. Wow, a lot of calls. Uh-oh. Call 0904-956-5728. Hello. Hello. Hello?
2: Hello.
1: Hey, okay. Can you hear me?
2: Yeah.
1: Okay, you sound really, really tired. Who is in the garden?
2: Ella.
1: Hi, Ella. Who are you playing with today? Sorry, I didn't get that, Ella. What did you say?
2: I said I'm on my own.
1: Oh. Oh, no one to play with.
2: Yeah.
1: Ella, I need you to speak up, okay, so that we can hear you very well. I'm going to give you a question, though, since you at least you called, even though you're here to play alone. Okay, then, Ella, since you called, let's give you one easy question. Is to dash as dog is to puppy. Cat is to dash as dog is to puppy. Mm-hmm.

0: Okay, well, the answer is kitten. Cat is to kitten as dog is to puppy. All right then, Ella. Well, keep listening, though. Keep listening, and thank you for calling. All right, call in with your family and let's play 07000101017 or 0904-956-5728. Those are the number to call. The numbers to call. All right, maybe I should just throw one for those who are like Ella. You have no one to play with, but you still want to be a part of the fun. Okay. Let's see. Which one should I give to those listening? Okay. This is an interesting one. For those listening and you want to send a message but you're playing alone, here's your question. All right, let's see if this person... Oh, not. Okay, the question for messages, audience is to applause as jury is to dash. Audience is to applause as jury is to dash. Let's try again. Hello?
1: Hi.
0: Hi. Who is in the garden?
1: Divine.
0: Hey, Divine. Who are you playing with?
1: My sister.
0: Hi, sister.
1: Hi.
0: Hi, what's your name? And what's your family name?
1: Yeah, that's fine.
0: I can't hear you guys. Can you say your family name again?
1: God's Power
0: Family. Did I get that right? God's Power Family.
1: Yes.
0: Okay. God's Power Family, it's you versus the Ukandu family. Ukandu family, you're still with me, right?
2: Yes.
0: Okay. Ukandu family versus the God's Power family. Let's play.
2: Let's play.
0: Okay, Ukandu family, let's start with you again. Fork is to eating as toothbrush is to...
2: Brushing.
0: All right, God's Power family, here is your question. Pencil is to writing as paintbrush is to...
1: Brush.
0: Paintbrush is to...
2: Painting.
0: Painting.
1: Yes.
0: Okay, let's go back to the Ukandu family. Here is your question. Baker is to bread as clothes is to...
3: Designer or tailor.
2: Taylor.
0: Okay. All right. God's Power family, here is your question. Water is to drinking as oxygen is to...
1: Breathing.
0: All right, then. Good one. Let's make this a bit tough, don't you think? All right, let's see if the Ukandu family can get this one. Microscope is to cells as stars is to dash. Microscope is to cells, as in you use microscope to see.
2: Telescope.
0: What did you say?
2: Telescope.

0: One of the answers of the Ukandu family is rice. But you guys have to tell me which one you think is right.
1: Map.
0: You agree on map?
1: Yes.
0: Well, the answer is not map. It's compass. So you both did not... Well, the Ukandu family, you guys were not sure on it. But the answer is map. Compass, I mean. Compass shows direction the same way thermometer measures temperature. So, great job to both families. Alright, thank you Godspower family for calling in. Thank you so much for playing as well. Okay. And I need to bring back this game because it's so fun. But the network did not let us take as much calls as I'd love to. Okay, someone said, Hope says verdict. Okay, for the question I gave, I said audience is to applause as jury is to dash. Well, the answer is, I'll let you know the answer after we listen to a song, just in case other people would love to give in their answer as well. Audience is to applause as jury is to dash. Let me know the answer.

0: 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Enjoy games, awesome music, amazing stories, and all the latest scoops. We're here to keep you entertained. So stay tuned and let's play.
1: Wow.

my pinky is up. That's the song, Pinky Up by Cat's Eye. All right, it's been super duper fun on this hour playing with you guys. I still have the answer to that question. Audience is to applause as jury is to verdict. That means hope you are correct. Jury is to verdict. So great job, Hope, for giving us that answer. And great job to everyone who called in or at least wanted to call, but the calls just weren't going through. I'm sorry about that. But don't worry, the fun still continues on the next hour with Lights, Camera, Action. We get to act out a scene from one of our favorite cartoons, a very popular one, so stay tuned to find out. I'm pretty sure everyone has definitely either watched or at least heard of it. So, coming up in a few minutes, by 2, Lights, Camera, Action. 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

0: The nation's most brilliant young minds gear up for the National Secondary School Debate Tournament. It's the season finale of the I Beg to Differ Secondary Schools Debate Tournament Season 9. 10th of August at 3 p.m. Lagos, Abuja and Port Harcourt will come alive. Champions from Abuja, Port Harcourt and Lagos will go shoulder to shoulder for the crown of the Champion of Champions. 16 secondary schools, 3 daily debates, 4 weeks of intense matchups. Who will be the Champion of Champions of the I Beg to Differ Season 9? The final lap of the journey begins August 10 at 3 p.m. For sponsorship inquiries, email info@nigeriainfo.fm or ibegtodifer@nigeriainfo.fm. I Beg to Differ, the Tournament of Champions.
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0: That's right, Watermelon Sugar. Acapop version of it, original by Harry Styles. Sounds like a summer song. Love it. And I'm loving the show, and especially this hour because it's Lights, Camera, Action! On Lights, Camera, Action, we get to act out a scene from one of our favorite cartoons. And I have one right here. It's a cartoon that, as I've told you, we all know about and we all love. We've probably watched at least a part of it. If you haven't watched it, you definitely know of it. So, this cartoon, drum rolls. Where's my drum roll? It's Shrek! We're doing Shrek right now. And like I said, you definitely know Shrek, even if you haven't watched it. And Shrek 5 too is... Shrek 5? No. A new part of Shrek is coming up soon as well. Well, I'm gonna play the clip. Let's see if this clip is ready to be played so that you know what we're doing. And of course, the Wakandu family, they're still here with me and they're gonna act with me as well.
1: This is all my fault. Oh. I'm so sorry.
2: Wow, what's wrong?
1: Shrek's hurt.
2: Shrek's hurt! Oh no, Shrek, you're gonna die.
3: Donkey, I'm okay.
2: Oh, you can't do this to me, Shrek. I'm too young for you to die. Keep your legs elevated. Turn your head and call. Oh, no, the handling.
1: Donkey, calm down. If you want to help Shrek, run into the woods and find me a blue flower with red thorns.
2: Blue flower, red thorns. Okay, I'm on it. Blue flower, red thorns. Blue flower, red thorns. Don't die, Shrek. And if you see a long tunnel, stay away.
0: Stay away from the lights. Okay, let's play that again. Though we'll not be doing all that. We'll just do a part of it. But listen to the clip again. This is the part where Shrek, they're in the woods and Shrek is injured, right? So he has an arrow on his, in his butt. And Donkey is exaggerating as always. Donkey's like, oh no, Shrek's gonna die. And Shrek is like, Donkey, chill, I'm okay. So let's go listen to that again.
1: I'm so sorry.
2: Wow, what's wrong?
1: Shrek's hurt.
2: Shrek's hurt. Shrek's hurt. Oh no, Shrek, you're gonna die.
3: Donkey, I'm okay.
2: Oh, you can't do this to me, Shrek. I'm too young for you to die.
0: All right. Very soon, we'll be acting out this scene again with the Wakandu family. Just keep listening to Kids FM. It's Lights, Camera, Action right here on the...

0: I like her name, Chaperone. With that one, Pink Pony Club. All right, we're in the acting club right now because it's lights, camera, action. Yeah, that's right. On Lights, Camera, Action, we love to act out our favorite scenes from our favorite cartoons. And one of them today, that's Shrek. Love it. Okay, and now in this scene, we have three characters, Shrek, Fiona, and Donkey. And Shrek in this scene is hurt. He has an arrow sticking out of his butt. And Donkey is just losing his mind. Donkey's like, if you see a dark tunnel, step away from the light. All right, so let's go ahead and play that clip. And I still have the Wakandu family here with me. They're gonna play the game, or rather, act out the scene together. So take a listen.
1: There's an arrow in your butt.
2: What? Oh, would you look at that?
1: Oh, no, this is all my fault. Oh. I'm so sorry.
3: Wow, what's wrong?
1: Shrek's hurt.
3: Shrek's hurt. Shrek's hurt. Oh, no, Shrek's gonna die.
2: Donkey, I'm okay.
3: Oh, you can't.
0: All right, Donkey, Shrek is okay. Don't worry. Okay, now let's go ahead and see if the Wakandu family can act it out very well. I still have Kadison, Kayla, and Kaden with me in the studio. Hi, guys.
4: Hi.
0: All right, so Kayla is going to be Fiona, Kadison will be Shrek, and Kaden will be Donkey. Okay, so when I say lights, camera, action, you go ahead. Fiona starts first. All right, are you ready?
4: Yes, let's play.
0: Okay, let's play lights, camera, action.
5: There's an arrow in your butt.
4: What? Oh, could you look at that?
5: Oh no, this is all my fault. I'm so sorry.
6: Why? What?
4: Why? What's wrong?
5: Shrek's hurt.
4: Shrek's hurt. Shrek's hurt. Oh no, Shrek's gonna die.
7: Donkey, I'm okay.
0: All right, he's okay, guys. Okay, that was a good one. I like that. Okay. All right, guys, thank you for acting that out with me. And obviously, you guys did a great job, especially Donkey. Kaden playing Donkey, exaggerating as always. Do you guys know Shrek, right?
4: Yeah.
0: You guys should check out Shrek. Have you guys watched Shrek?
8: No.
0: Well, you guys are missing. It's one of the iconic cartoons. For those listening, if you've watched Shrek, let us know why you like Shrek. Let them know why you like Shrek. And let me know as well your favorite character from Shrek. Okay? It's lights, camera, action. I hope you know your lines. There are three characters, Fiona, Shrek, and Donkey. So if you call in, you let me know which character you want to play. And we'll act it out together. You can be Fiona, you can be Shrek, or you can be Donkey. 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Bye-bye.

0: the nation's most brilliant young minds gear up for the National Secondary School Debate Tournament. It's the season finale of the I Beg to Differ Secondary Schools Debate Tournament Season 9. 10th of August at 3 p.m. Lagos, Abuja and Port Harcourt will come alive. Champions from Abuja, Port Harcourt and Lagos will go shoulder to shoulder for the crown of the Champion of Champions. 16 secondary schools, 3 daily debates, 4 weeks of intense matchups. Who will be the Champion of Champions of the I Beg to Differ Season 9? 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I Beg to Differ, the Tournament of Champions.
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0: Apatapatu. All right, Rosé and Bruno Mars with that song, Apatapatu. Good music all the time here on Kids FM. Okay, it's time. Well, it is still lights, camera, action, and we're acting out a scene from Shrek. A scene with Fiona, Shrek, and Donkey. That's how Shrek calls Donkey. Donkey. And in this scene, Shrek is injured and Donkey is overreacting. I'm gonna play the clip again. And I'm gonna start taking calls if you wanna act it out with me. And also tell me your favorite character from Shrek if you've watched Shrek.
1: There's an arrow in your butt.
2: What? Oh, would you look at that?
1: Oh, no. This is all my fault. Oh. I'm so sorry.
3: Wow, what's wrong?
1: Shrek's hurt.
3: Oh, no. Shrek's gonna die.
2: Donkey, I'm okay.
0: Oh, no. Shrek's gonna die. Well, he won't. He's doing perfectly fine, and Donkey just needs to chill. All right, go ahead and call in 07000-101017, 07000-101017. Tell me who, or which character, rather, you'd like to play, and if you've watched Shrek. You can send your messages as well to 0904-956-5728. All right, let's take a call. Hello? Uh-oh. Hello? Hello? Good afternoon. Who is in the garden?
4: It's a sheep.
0: Sorry, I did not get your name. Uh-oh. I think the network is coming between this call. Bad network. Okay, I can hear you now, but I need you to speak up, okay?
4: Okay.
0: Yeah, so what's your name?
4: My name is
0: Shide Berry. Hi. How are you doing?
4: Hi. I'm good.
0: All right, Shide Berry, good to have you on the show. Have you watched Shrek?
4: Yes, I have.
0: That's great. And did you listen to the clip I played? Do you know your lines?
4: Yes.
0: Who do you want to play, first of all?
4: Donkey.
0: All right, you're going to play Donkey. Okay, then. When I say lights, camera, action, we'll go ahead. Fiona speaks first, then Shrek, then Fiona, then Donkey. Okay, let's try. Lights, camera, action. There's an arrow in your butt. What? Oh, would you look at that? Oh no, this is all my fault. I'm so sorry. Donkey?
4: Oh no, she's gonna die.
0: Donkey, I'm okay. Shrek is okay. And this was okay as well. Okay. Chidabere, who's your favorite character in Shrek?
4: Shrek.
0: Okay, you like Shrek. All right, then.
4: Yes.
0: That's nice. Thank you for playing, Chidabere.
4: Bye. Wait.
0: Hello? Remember, you can call in with someone. If you're listening with anyone at home, your mommy, your daddy, your sister, your brother, and they want to play as well, you can play together, okay? Let's take another call. 07000-101017. 07000-101017. That is the number to call. We're doing Shrek. Let me know. Send a message to WhatsApp. and let me know if you like Shrek. And also, I told you that you can also recommend a cartoon, okay? If you have a favorite cartoon or a favorite movie and it's something that you'd like us to do on Lights, Camera, Action, let me know by sending a message to 0904-956-5728. Send a message with the hashtag Lights, Camera, Action. I'll take note of it. And who knows, one of these days, one of these Saturdays, we'll get to do it. And I'll let you know, I'll shout you out, the Jolly Rider who recommends that. Okay? Let's take another one. Hello. You can call on WhatsApp 0904-956-5728. And I wonder if you guys are following us on social media as well, because we do post stuff online on Twitter, on Instagram, all those places. Hello.
5: Hello.
0: Hi, hi. Who is in the garden?
5: Precious.
0: Hey, Precious. How are you?
5: I'm fine, and you?
0: I'm doing great. Are you playing with someone?
5: No, alone.
0: Okay, it's fine. So which character do you want to play?
5: Shrek.
0: Shrek, okay.

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You're tuned in to Kids FM, where the fun never stops. Don't miss out on all the exciting games and awesome shows we've got just for you. 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

If the alphabets could give advice, T would say, take risks, travel far and wide, and most importantly, take naps whenever possible, if you can.

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0: Oh no, letter U would say. 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

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Dive into a world of fun. Enjoy games, awesome music, amazing stories, and all the latest scoops. We're here to keep you entertained. So stay tuned and let's play!

0: my heart is beating, I can feel the recipe. I wonder if my day is coming, blame it on the entropy. My blood is pumping, I can see the end is right in front of me. Don't take it from me, I could be everything, everything.
1: The nation's most brilliant young minds gear up for the National Secondary School Debate Tournament. It's the season finale of the I Beg to Differ Secondary Schools Debate Tournament Season 9. 10th of August at 3 p.m. Lagos, Abuja and Port Harcourt will come alive. Champions from Abuja, Port Harcourt and Lagos will go shoulder to shoulder for the crown of the Champion of Champions. 16 secondary schools, 3 daily debates, 4 weeks of intense matchups. Who will be the Champion of Champions of the I Beg to Differ Season 9? The final lap of the journey begins August 10 at 3 p.m. For sponsorship inquiries, email info@nigeriainfo.fm or ibegtodiffer@nigeriainfo.fm. I Beg to Differ, the Tournament of Champions.
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0: nation's most brilliant young minds gear up for the National Secondary School Debate Tournament. It's the season finale of the I Beg to Differ Secondary Schools Debate Tournament Season 9. 10th of August at 3 p.m. Lagos, Abuja and Port Harcourt will come alive. Champions from Abuja, Port Harcourt and Lagos will go shoulder to shoulder for the crown of the Champion of Champions. 16 secondary schools, 3 daily debates, 4 weeks of intense matchups. Who will be the Champion of Champions of the I Beg to Differ Season 9? 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I Beg to Differ, the Tournament of Champions.
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0: 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That wasn't a prophecy, I could just see you were sweating. And I wanted you to know that your bro loves you so. Let it in, let it out, let it rain, let it snow, let it go.
1: That's what I'm always saying, bro.
0: Got a lot of apologies I got to say.
2: Hey, we're just happy that you're here, okay?

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1: 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What do you see?
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We're here to keep you entertained. 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

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You're tuned in to Kids FM, where the fun never stops. 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
0: The sweet caress of twilight. 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

0: The nation's most brilliant young minds gear up for the National Secondary School Debate Tournament. It's the season finale of the I Beg to Differ Secondary Schools Debate Tournament Season 9. 10th of August at 3 p.m. Lagos, Abuja and Port Harcourt will come alive. Champions from Abuja, Port Harcourt and Lagos will go shoulder to shoulder for the crown of the Champion of Champions. 16 secondary schools, 3 daily debates, 4 weeks of intense matchups. Who will be the Champion of Champions of the I Beg to Differ Season 9? The final lap of the journey begins August 10 at 3 p.m. For sponsorship inquiries, email info@nigeriainfo.fm or ibegtodifferatnigeriainfo.fm. I Beg to Differ, the Tournament of Champions.
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My name is Kedra Sopuchi Dominic. 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

0: The nation's most brilliant young minds gear up for the National Secondary School Debate Tournament. It's the season finale of the I Beg to Differ Secondary Schools Debate Tournament Season 9. 10th of August at 3 p.m. Lagos, Abuja and Port Harcourt will come alive. Champions from Abuja, Port Harcourt and Lagos will go shoulder to shoulder for the crown of the Champion of Champions. 16 secondary schools, 3 daily debates, 4 weeks of intense matchups. Who will be the Champion of Champions of the I Beg to Differ Season 9? The final lap of the journey begins August 10 at 3 p.m. For sponsorship inquiries, email info@nigeriainfo.fm or ibegtodifferatnigeriainfo.fm. I Beg to Differ, the Tournament of Champions.
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